0: that you're sorry. 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
1: Antenne Sauerland.

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0: Antenne Sauerland, hier hörst du deine Hits, deine Stars.
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work, that she needs work. And when her skin all starts to crease, I pray she never says to me that she needs work, that she needs work.